Drink some margaritas by swinging blue lights. Listen to the mariachi play at midnight. Are you with me? Are you with me?

superstar. Everybody has a need to feel special. But a superstar, it's hard. Man, I tell you, it's hard.

I saw you and I knew. Maybe it's 'cause I got a little bit older. Maybe it's all that I've been through.

hardly kill us, but this much desire, together we're winners. They say that we're out of control and some say we're sinners, but don't let them ruin our beautiful rhythm.